0: 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fuck you mission for matter fuck me send him power where the mo ta for yes
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1: dabi da
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1: sasis
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0: I'm black
1: yes
0: yes was it should demon as who was so Nyankopɔ bi ɔwɔ soro hɔ no.
1: Asase so.
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1: yes
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1: Yes.
0: One gas cow.
1: Dabi.
0: When I die, the fire above for ye. Down blast. I see now the pen of the edge of Nababa. To know, see, you know, okay. No radium, what do ye?
1: Yes.
0: Gina blast. No fatia for Bobra. I was out to ya home.
1: Yes.
0: One gas cow.
1: Dabi.
0: When I die, the fire above for ye. Down blast. I see now the pen of the edge of Nababa. To know, see, you know, okay. I say, there was trying in the turn in the first.
1: Yakina.
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1: me de ba jo
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1: I say, move for Bonita Bonica.
0: Move for Bonita Bonica.
1: For you to your car.
0: Move for you to
1: move. Is a way move.
0: If say, well,
1: from
0: a set, you should have. Chong yet, bro. Any dee or don't know my way. No person. Oh, dear, to be so young one. You will see what you go from. I'm ready. This is on your home. Discipline. Humble yourself. Who was so do? I'm a son. Yeah, I am. Minia. Yeah, Kasama, yet to cry. You're the other so be sacred. No, you ain't no pay. A blout in the ke wadi be shaw pa otu vo nyankopon nyira obebere
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1: Do nyanko din da.
0: Oh Jesus.
1: Ya da was say.
0: Oh tumi wura.
1: 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Oh en vosana mra mumu
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1: 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So on
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1: 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Eni jase wa ma sim din.
0: 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Jesus.
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1: 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Ba no.
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0: 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Because Proverbs chapter 4 no.
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0: 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Who been young qua landy be? My district in this, who been young quatin finish. Now, so when you do so, mammy, no, what's in the rear say? 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
0: 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Isaiah.
1: 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No.
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0: Ah.
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0: Ah.
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0: 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Oh humo bo.
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Father, we come to your presence. As your word says that whatever we sow, we shall reap. It is our prayer that, Lord, you forgive us for every bad seed that we have sown before. It is our prayer tonight, O God, that you touch our lives, O God. Cleanse every bad seed, every evil seed that we have ever sown. Lord, it is our prayer tonight. Have mercy on us. We cry unto you tonight in the name of Jesus. Father, you said you are the one who blot out our transgressions and you will not remember our sins, O God. Lord, let your mercies overshadow our lives tonight. Let your mercies overshadow our lives tonight. That the evil seeds that we've planted, O God, you forgive us from them in the name of Jesus. Have mercy on us tonight. Have mercy on us tonight. Have mercy on us tonight, O God. We know that we have done certain things that are not right. We have sown certain bad seed. Father, it is our prayer tonight. You say that if anyone be in Christ, he is a new creature. Lord, forgive us, O God, and cleanse us from every evil seed that we've sown. Because we're a pompae, I sent to you a whole shenya coupons. I said, offer a dumpu frubi. 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Father, in the name of Jesus, we present ourselves again. 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That we'll be able to sow good seeds, O God. That in the end we shall do good things. 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

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tell you, sir, from 32 36, hey, so for you blow down with a branch any them DVD, Yashisha CDC, routine, your sister, any crack. On your house, a bit of time for you, you're to not say, hey, black, I know your vision, I mean your vision, you know, some new meal, your general, your teeth, flask, banching. Or the four, my wife is routine, your sister, any crack. On your house, a bit of time for you, you're to not say, hey, black, I know your vision. I don't mean your vision, you know. Some new meal, your general, your tete flask, banchi. Or the four. My wife is so stressed, so now the pain that done what you from a reaction. Now we are saying, young fan, call her baby. Lot to play. Oh, baby, look me up, honey, Abraham. So I tell you, say, a blonde could dress as in a snow lot of person fast as in your body. Then in your blam. Esasa wo sure urade na Yakopon tinimu no okache lot to say lot asase na da ho no eha wo me na me ye panyini de na so uyi benkum a meyi nimfa uyi nimfa a meyi benkum de wo na de aka no memfa lot to 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

international airport. What the any fraud that into it is in Mali, Niger, and I will see you, my baby. Now, go see a Gaddafi crew. Also, I signed the Waba. Because what two for Yakopa was you on our Shana or Clans Wajina. No, and no Bama Raddy, no one done what you are saying, and about what you are saying, and I will be was this and let me wish I understand what I did when you are just a one or your mobile phone, blush and fool the enemy, and blab your national shower, and what could the America. 8 months in you, and when you green card, and what send me test message. Now, sister, no channel, no form any test message, you know. I said, Tino Crano, or no, I yet channel. Minia, our dear, and ya some dress of who pass some dia. Isaiah chapter 9, verses 2-7. Bible say, Yesu Christo, or no, you better the three deja, when you're coupled to four, as some drain, can any mammy pa, or the four, as some dia, and ya wadium, our dear mamma be a badam. 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
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Who pay obi a di timo

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Said you're dear buffoon, you be trying to buffoon. Sofo, I can be you. Nasso, you're first in the new idea, Juma. 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Osnan Sanu, Unumu. Nemo, Chia, Radino. Babble, said there was this one who had not to Radisho. No, no, obey it. To Sofo, my this one may have one, but one who have blabom no, me fan passo. Because when you say, and the man will not do it, and I have done any party. It is someone who said tonight, say, I don't pass out to Udo Benson. I pass on being pine, yes, you are. Yet they are not away like petition. Uyi pana, uyi kena, kena bakon wa pine, 50,000. Sister B, 80. 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Was it found nipped the other see what is up for the etiasi? A radicator, your first Corinthians chapter 3, verse 1. Some when nipped the egg, the copas, the empty shaven in sight, and my money cronodia to answer any pediano. Gunner soft for bread to say, your man quite has some dorsal, and this can it prep us off for black woman, ne, or baby radio, so for Ayana, how baby, and come through Radenka yet. Because Bible is a real emblem, a different for baby baba. Yes, you cry at all, want you to a massy. Tiana, young one. The Bible said, Diana, ba, and you be who do your crow. And not you, I said, yes, you turn the father. Said a quiet fasso, you are friend. A quiet fasso, and yet, and no, maybe no, and I do what does you say. Soft way, or different way, passed away, some peccadi way, or flow daddy. A plenary we do. And that's all for be jina pupati mem, ya kai mamu ha, so for ya kai ni, the church member sing na chichi. And today, I told you, the blood of a prophet and God will touch you, they can receive your blessing, I promise unto them, oh, Lord Jesus, na mwko for a sambo fana ante brofo, na wutrenin sa na yitigu, na madia yama brodie, yama bro. 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Baby, I would take knee. Baby, I would take cassette. Baby, I would take preaching. No, but what is all better about quarto? But this all better CD, no, cassette in about quarto. No, I can't go bet you said you're the boss city of Biano Tonacobo. No, to me, to send it for more than 45,000 and down there now. And some want the bonny account, but what is all better tobacco? No, I can't go to you in some no, and the other juba. And I, Menamon Cassan Quetri, a radish shamo, not on no one, a radio one show, on how, where Jaw paid your mouth. 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
1: 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Why ready now? 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
0: 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I should have said, no, what? 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And I should have been doing this to me. Christoni. 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And what didn't you mean? Yen timi fa bone nche.
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0: 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Ma ye dia wasa.
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1: 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Ma ye na ka free ye.
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0: 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It's your son who was about the Fatia Flew Radawan. Now do near the Achen. Sister, Bonnie Bank, one who could I ya? Yaka, Samana, Kaka, Kaka, Kaka, one could say, we are why I die, or we did one power, this is a car to me. Yet, in the ship police station here, Manuko Jena was saying, ten in Pano, who could be in. Verse 12 to 14
1: Asa wodi nipa fon so efriwo na.
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0: 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Wo so ye den.
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0: Onfa won cha oda. Na wo yira lati ya kan kan. So fu ka wo ma me wo na dia she otirim. Eti e sha wo ma me no. 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
0: 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nkasa Professor Sat Black. Say body the wood. Now I dream from the camera. Impossible no summer. And I may yet. Side way and quadra would I didn't want ye. Somebody and what fuck can you want to say? A dumano. A 2-2-4 mano. Let me preach you a first FM. So I'm with you. Uba connect the force. Can you not me? You want to say? A dumano. A 2-2-4 mano. Let me preach you a first FM. So I'm with you. Uba connect the force. Net dash no with you. We don't flame because it's awful. A 2-2-4 man, we're home with you, pal. As well as this season, the preachy, I'm confused. That corona back of flames, it's awful. A 2-2-4 man, we're home. We're home for some pint. It's awful. I have been a dim number FM bi duro na baako se sofo na mu tie ni preach of force FM no oni o na baako na flow baako sewa ehwa na mu se sa santefo ma nyina awum wo ka sewa no ye sofo ni o ye sofo na 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

0: 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Maybe you know, Sonny. The team I've got was a Belkoshas of Blanis, a chap, as the CEO, Bobafu, Yim, near you, Bobafu. Namina Radia, Governor Basson, and Nancy, which Mamma says you were too far down to Yassi. I can't, of course, you are Yassi. She can't keep a union wakra, a crop move a unit. And I saw that crowd with him in Chicago, Yale Crow, Yamashon. Mammy, come back for the private car and the car solidity. Where you look at the luminous shop. I'm not going for a swear software. I am the firma. Shano Yale. Manio, Tano. What is the candidate to cry? I catch the new. Yama Monday, November Friday. Shano Wakratua, and a great issue. And call was so frank. And Wakrat, Sika, Sika, Sika, money. Nothing natural. When you must say. I warn you, let him tell you, I'm in America. It doesn't do all this matter of fact. It's not for matter of fact to me. I'm in love. Be happy. Me, this one I'm in the best guess to say. I didn't got a word. Got a call. Oh!
1: I got some more. I wish I'm for.
2: Amen.
3: Jesus.
2: I will pen pen spell the Bible. When I go upon my dear chin, be a mo, they will see you and go upon ye, nay, tear when you go upon Assem. Every brave moo, I didn't hear a power in Pabla Bumu when you go upon Assem. So, no matter see so, no one upon Assem any Wabla Bumua, we are turned to a Hunuqua, or a four, eighty and a pay when I go upon beer crying your mind, safe when I go upon some man, I'm upon Emma. To be a beer will be a no ya craddle, a bra, ever tear when I go upon Assemi. 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
1: and you who
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0: 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Na Jeremiah chapter 50 verse 31 to 32 as say.
1: O hantani.
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1: She.
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1: O se tubre edu.
0: O say Bible say me kasa ntre o say. Wada che efe dia obi ya hantai no. E bra urade ni betwe wasoma ya dia.
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0: 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Lord Jesus. 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
0: 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Bas bi wo. Yes, your friend, the other day, baby, VIP. 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
1: VIP.
0: Oh, take it in the room, so I told them when I come. The Sabas and the dealing of one of the person as a set. Oh, we take it to catch it overseas from crowd up, baby. I just saw catching me. Hey, hey, mate, why? Hey, catch up, Master Sam, I so. Hey, no crutches overcome in some gym. Just one mushy. VIP, no, when you're terminal. When you said it's just been for Canada, I want my sofa. Now, how do you say Canada and your bus? Wo mama ni bi itomo nyame somo mu fa ni agro how do you say say wo wura mu say okoton digestive biscuit water quarter said your question na dey be shi itomo no say say as a better for your come ni keke urade asemo a said you must bro mo ho asepa VIP no ha na no ba ko bi mi wura mu ba ko bi bisha ma american bro for please let me ask a question how you approach am say yes or say please go down I say go down, I told you, let him tell you something. I'm in America. It doesn't do all just motherfuck you. Me shuffle motherfuck me. Send him away, we're ready to move yes.
1: Dabio.
0: Send him away, we're ready to move to yes.
1: Dabida.
0: Babu, so we're ready to move to yes. Dabida. Kufa. Now, who tell you, but you're going to win him. When you come back, your boy, you're going to win him. You're going to win him. Now, who can't get you to win him? You're going to win him. I'm going to win him. I'm going wo kone chi obon bio pai na bo pleko na chi wo no a report ni nyina na bo pleko ne nenam na so obi ka sie tumi wo nipa na wo kana to tumi fam wu na nipa nya sika na wo kasa chire nipa as we free we as a hand tight wo se ne wo ka dia ya chire
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1: 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Ado ye pe. 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
0: 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Ye shwa First Samuel. Chapter 15, 22 to 23.
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1: Ewa de prosha for die.
0: Ah, ewa de prosha for die.
1: Ukuma for die.
0: Ze ukuma for die.
1: Siti uti wa yes.
0: Sobe ti uya diana.
1: She.
0: She.
1: Siti yesi ya for die.
0: Ma bro se. Aho brasia ni suti.
1: Yes, I for the boy.
0: Hallelujah. Obodi tem ye say, obaye de urade pe. Na so ne mfre urade. 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
0: So wo adwumam na wo tie mpanfu wo adwumam ho. Ye wo obi 12. 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
0: 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Bible says wa nya sha kra.
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0: 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Where is 24 passengers? Where is 22? And I am talking how much as 20 persons and your way.
1: But you
0: know, man, me and you, Juma,
1: and in trouble, you want to see
0: it. No, I want to hear the massacre.
1: Aye. Or send an quas woman on was it?
0: What's your seminal? The beer ready to wash it.
1: So, Bron was it?
0: Or from
1: Bron
0: was it? Oko Colossians 3. You ever hold me?
1: Colossians 3. There's a beer by Kino.
0: Verse 22.
1: Verse number 22. Should I only say? I want to say. I want to say. I want to say. I want to
0: say. Colossians chapter 3, verse 22.
1: I want to
0: say.
1: I want to say. I want to say. I want to say. I want to say. I want to
0: say.
1: I want to say. I want to say. I want to say. I
0: want
1: to say. I want to say. I want to say. I want to say. I want to say. I want to say. I want
0: to say.
1: What's the radi?
0: Hallelujah.
1: Amen.
0: I just said, Usho, be as an as a woosumna. A Christosumo.
1: I am radi su, sanity.
0: Yet a quiet heaven. Hallelujah.
1: Amen.
0: What was a babble now?
1: Was not Jumabiala Muyon?
0: It was she. A Jumabiala Muyon.
1: Move for a cramon and send your mama radi.
0: Cramu in Tinchasi Muhuro.
1: I am a radi.
0: Daddy,
1: see. I am a radi. Who am a radi?
0: Who
1: am a radi?
0: And who my yen wahan?
1: Who am a radi?
0: One, I had the idea of heaven.
1: Asina monya mani pa.
0: Monya mani pa.
1: Sanity.
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0: I say. This am banu pine so say. But na ho e break
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1: 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Proverbs chapter 30 verse 19 to 20. Yeah, for some people.
0: Proverbs chapter 30 verse 19 to 20. I say,
1: what you are saying?
0: Akwadi
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0: I say
1: verse 1 necessary Proverbs 31 no
0: Proverbs chapter 31
1: you can't tell no first
0: 31 verse number 10
1: what's he saying
0: as it is first must say
1: ayire papa me bua na verse 26 say
0: verse number 26
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0: o se o bua na no nyansem
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0: She.
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1: 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And pay the radius and person out here, say, and say, Ubi Biala or Tony Boise, I won't so human. A radi is rano. You shall get radi,
2: amen.
1: Your Tony Boise won't so human biano. A radi is rano. Adam Feli when Yanko Pono. A radi so Felino. 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
1: 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To bua se won sohwem na obedi nkunyim.
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1: So to bua se won sohwem mu a obedi nkunyim. He said, Eurade, Onyenipa, and we diatro, said a chonsam nekan. You could James chapter 1, verse 12, I want a 72.
3: Was it in Shano Nipa?
1: In Shanka Winipa,
3: or Tony Buase,
1: or Tony Buase,
3: so him,
1: I won't sush him.
3: That's a different fit of Rapa,
1: for his social mufia,
3: Obina and Cobotri,
1: Chinipa, a principal, and she say it. And Eurade diatro.
3: Yes.
1: Send social. About Sua, Shirano, I won social witchy. Until you are better than a boy, I won social mono.
3: Onobina and
1: Quabina and Quabutri.
3: Everybody that's what I
1: don't run it. Yes, so one more, only a day.
3: I don't know the
1: boy, don't know. See a castle would do bea, maybe do baby, and our baby do baby. On found, sir, we are yellow for
3: yes.
1: On found so whisker. On found, say. Wini bi
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1: 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Any Bible, be in the Bible,
2: baby.
1: Send Nipa, we are radish rano easy, Debbie.
3: Will
1: be a radish rani be a Nipa or corn social.
2: If I acquire me for so many
1: people, Genesis chapter 22, verse 1 to 18.
3: Was so a blam shame,
1: was so a blam,
3: yeah,
1: the
3: test.
1: Oh, sorry, I said, Code blam, cookum, Code blam, cookum, because a blam of fun easy.
3: Eish,
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1: 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Na wunyi ni bano near show agent near the talk I show in sem. Near yadwako blackboard ho throw 1 to 10. A to Z. Nasa crani to mitra and sonny abakasa krawe or to mitro A to Z 1 to 10. It is the drone I was said in a co nestle 1.
2: The pajam.
1: If you say not drama idea, it is a and social ma and no more consul yadi.
2: So social man and paja di chili.
1: A 2 cosquina class 1. Near so are local class 2. Near so are local class into the moa. Yes, so shall not
3: win him.
1: Not win him. Not win him. It is a udia huchirechi and a galley. And the doctor in India who didn't was secondary school honor. No one Timia Ninano.
3: No Jaya.
1: No Jaya betrefia do mammy fufua.
2: A blegu.
1: Wa blegu. Untimun ko and him. That you be shia ubia or not to an aboa say
3: a
1: firm ubaconotti bang in echi. No ye jumo bank. Inti in social echi in Queen de War.
3: Amen.
1: It is a one con social ma unco and him.
3: As a Jacquesumo, this is cuckoo.
1: Tisse school, Christmas, Tisse school, copper, pepper,
3: pepper. teacher ni a wo so
4: eti nyakopon ni pa e wo bible mu nyina a wo ko wo manim kesia kesia to wo ko bible wo mu nyina pase
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4: ne so pese o shira ne ni nti no o so ne hwe
3: o testino
4: It was say
3: en so me yechi
4: no shem yechi no
3: o nya ko so Abraham she
4: so Abraham she
3: o ka chen say Abraham
4: Abraham
3: Osiminie. O kan se.
4: O se.
3: Fa ba kura wo donu.
4: Na wo ba kura wo donu.
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4: 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Fa wo ba kura wo donu. 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
4: 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Shabe no bi ba 13, e bia wo 10, 9. Na so, Awurade gya wo ma kire di. Now what was so kind of seminar?
3: No, sin Abraham Solomon.
4: Abraham Solomon put to two.
3: O share na funu mu.
4: O share na funu mu.
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3: Abraham.
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4: Adole.
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4: 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O se fe de.
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3: What this asem
4: so? What this asem we so?
3: Shall me shall
4: what passed it through temptation.
3: So
4: shall what to boase ano afamunti. Shira na me dia de.
3: Me shall wo. Mama se for adolescence.
4: Mama se for so ado.
3: So oso nsuma.
4: So oso nsuma.
3: Ani mpo anwa nwa.
4: Ani mpo anwa nwa.
3: Na wase be fa wata bu kura pura du so.
4: Na wase for no be fa wata mfu kura e dia de. To be for we brother me shira Abraham no. O pass Abraham through for temptation.
3: Mm.
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2: new assemblies
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0: 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Say quotation back. I cross off on you. 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

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I can't draw your question quite a brand or chamber to be mouth. Bra woe to be Moses, who met me. That's what I'm going to do. At 10 verse 4. So when you have a yard or two journeys, I say, it would delay no one, Mamma. So for I can you walk a test, yes, baby, you should be a brama for. Nessus, ye dear, a well radism. Michelle was what Danam do about Matthew 24, oh baby. Matthew 25, 31. I come, Demi, Mamma, Diani, as you come, Demi. So for be church of Holy and our stairs scanning ma. And one is seven do call Luke chapter 12, verse 15. Motion and motion, who you were prepared. So for go be ye. Now call ye 2,000 and 5,000 omnia. Me my son now do a second Corinthians 9:7. Said you dear Buffo, you be trying Buffo. So for I can be you. Nessu, you're first, you can bring you, dear Juma. So called Proverbs chapter 3, verse 5. Or say, you soon young son, who no more train out, no babuau. Babble said, there was this one who have not to radish. No, no, be ye. To suffer, my this one may have one, but one who have no, me find to the passion. Because me say, Urade, and a man will nipa ya doye. A command a ya doye, and in nipa de ya urade. It is a 118 verse 8 to 9 say, and yes, I will chill radis or two, don't bet to the passion. Now, no, because I'll be near the pine, yes, you are, yet they are not away la petition. Uyi pana, uyi ke na, ke no bakon wa pine ni ma, 50,000. 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A blender we do. And that's off for Benjina Puppetimem, Yakai Mamma, soft way, Yakaini, the church members in Natty Tree.

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Baby, I would take knee. Baby, I would take cassette. Baby, I would take preaching. No, but what is all about quarto? But what is all about CD? No, cassette in about quarto. No, I can't go wet. You said you're no boss. It's your piano. Turn a combo. 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And some would be bonny account. But what is all about tobacco? No, I can't go to you. No, the moon, some no, and the year, Juba. And a pay, minimum cassam quetry. A radish shamo. Now on no more. A radio one show. 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

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Are you your preacher? And I'm saying yes. What's the place to go down? I said go down. I told you. I warned you. Let him tell you something. I'm in America. It doesn't do all this. Motherfuck you. This stuff will motherfucker me. Hey, I'm coming.

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0: 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Yeah, yama, one more dish. One of the dias as I
1: 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The him.
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1: sir.
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1: I can hold.
0: I find you fine, you know,
1: I know,
0: Tia 70, oh,
1: man, once a mom.
0: Yeah, you shall we are here. I don't need a flow, Nana,
1: sir.
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0: 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So, anyway, there, a womb pyre than a clone for bomber,
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1: your friend?
0: Or mine, I am Tim Lou, dear, untimidum,
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1: Oh,
0: who want this?

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1: I just an Nigeria for tax.
0: And if you chance in your eye, I call to say Jatase. Show a burwa baby, our burwada. Hallelujah.
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0: Show baby, our burwada.
1: Oh,
0: is that already?
1: Amen.
0: Make I in Vienna memo. What's a man?
1: I can you
0: know? I'm Vieno, a memo.
1: Aye.
0: Chess, yeah, I say, call.
1: Oh.
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0: Shake your body. What is our time for Shia Shia?
1: I'm warning you.
0: I'm warning you. I'm warning you.
1: Or what's that?
0: Sure, what is what?
1: How come you're
0: not coming? You're
1: not coming. You're
0: not coming. You're not coming. You're not coming. You're abe ni pada ko haumu na hau na ni pada ko na yo da babu se urade buba fu
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0: etu Romans 12:14 what can say
1: Romans 12
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1: o se mu fa boni ntio bi boni ka
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0: etu ko verses 17 Romans 1 verse chapter 12
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0: ngade yi
1: munome
0: e na so dem e na no pay yo ya tanfu ajiji ye ya de Afghanistan bomb
1: yesi
0: afra pentagon
1: mami ni
0: ya Saddam Hussein ya ta
1: mo yesi wa bia
0: an ko ba bushi
2: yesi di mo
0: tima yawo
2: yesi
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1: mami ni bia ojiji me
0: se ni ya pa
2: masia onye bia
0: e de bomb pa ni eku vie ni pa Now you who some they say so be jeje o e baye na so bom pa ikunu a spirit radio mu o o dia come ni pakro
2: yes
0: eti ni spirit no ko another person wa
3: in she
0: juma spirit radio no
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2: amen
3: Let's
0: see Romans 12, 17 to 21, I am a decade. What's this?
1: Who's
0: a bonnet to your
1: wife?
0: Who's a bonnet to your bonnet?
1: Munye, Munye, Munye.

0: Hallelujah.
1: Amen.
0: What time are you pressing? What say you dear?
2: Yanyaka.
0: You will be tia solim. Or say you ding.
2: Or say
0: you ding. Or say you ding. The second urade. Nipper be church and nipper be named to the jumum. Sa.
1: You can confess.
0: I saw you a juma.
1: Eh?
0: Oh,
1: presenters.
0: I don't know if I'm a jacket. I should go to man.
1: Yeah.
0: First Peter 3, no. Last quotation,
3: yeah. In Shiraya FM.
0: We are queer.
1: Odo.
0: Odo.
1: I'm blessed.
0: I'm blessed.
1: If free.
0: If free.
1: Na ewe ni se.
0: We are queer. Odo. I'm blessed. Any if free.
1: Na ewe ni se.
0: Ewe ni se.
1: Muni na ya junko.
0: Muni na ya junko.
1: Mumu mama mumu.
0: Mumu mama mumu.
1: Odo mumu mumu.
0: Mumu.
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0: that mom to a table top
1: is a gerade
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1: hallelujah also bi da kwen so
0: ebi da so
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1: 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Creating.
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1: Hey.
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1: or
0: the car
1: more than 200 cities.
0: I would have the way about. I was she 215 now.
1: I say,
0: a free say,
1: more than Baba Trono. I say, Brunia said, yeah, I'm film.
0: Hallelujah. Emma Brunia said, yeah,
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0: 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Emma Brunia said, yeah, and no, my oh, ready. 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
0: 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Me tie ska wa ha. 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